Now, come on, Fritz, swing it good. 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

0: Quanto le gusta, le gusta, le gusta, le gusta, le gusta, le gusta, le gusta.
1: Quanto le gusta, le gusta, le gusta, le gusta, le gusta, le gusta.
0: We gotta get going, where we going, what are we gonna do?
1: We're on our way to somewhere, the three of us and you. What do we see there, who will be there, what'll be the big surprise?
0: There may be caballeros with dark and flying.

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0: We gotta get going, where we going, what are we gonna do?
1: We're on our way to somewhere, the three of us and you. What do we see there, who will be there, what'll be the big surprise?
0: There may be caballeros with dark and

seen the well-to-do up on Lenox Avenue on that famous thoroughfare with their noses in the air, high hats and colored collars, white bats and $15 standing

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Putting on the Ritz. Tango gowns upon the bevy of high browns from down the left.

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0: Germany calling. Cordial greetings to all DJC friends in North America. 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We hope you will remember that any day by tuning in our station, you can enjoy a program from Germany. We close this message of friendship with our musical signature.
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0: Services Calling, a program devised and produced by the services at home for the entertainment of their comrades overseas. The RAS is on the air. Here is the fourth of the RAF program series, On the Air, introducing to you Flight Lieutenant Jerry Fitzgerald, Sergeants Ivor Morton and Dave Kay, AC's Michael Moore and Oliver Wakefield, and your Compare Pilot Officer David Southwood, with the RAF Dance Orchestra under the direction of Sergeant Jimmy Miller, who opened the show with Ticka Ticka Ta.
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0: 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And generally, there isn't much time to spare.
1: Coffee, Doctor?
2: Oh, fine. Have a Camel with your coffee.
3: Thanks.
2: You know, this night work's kind of rough, isn't it?
3: 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But a Camel's always a pleasure.
0: Yes, folks, the pleasing mildness of a Camel is just as enjoyable to a doctor as it is to you or me. In a nationwide survey, doctors in all branches of medicine were asked what were included. And according to this nationwide survey, more doctors smoke Camels than any other cigarette. Try Camels yourself, the cigarette so many doctors enjoy.
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0: I feel like the Emperor Nero when Rome was a very hot town. 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Here is where we have a showdown. I'm to hi-hat, you're to low-down. 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

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Won't you tell me why I'm always broke like hell? 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
1: Waiter! Waiter! 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

0: No. How come it ain't no singing in this here record?
1: Mr. Tram, there's going to be singing presently up in Salt.
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I'm preaching this sermon to show ain't Nessa, ain't Nessa, ain't Nessa, ain't Nessa, ain't Nessa, ain't Nessa, ain't Nessa, ain't Nessa, ain't Nessa, ain't Nessa, ain't Nessa, ain't Nessa, ain't 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

I got the sun in the morning and the moon at night. Got no mansion, got no yacht, still I'm happy with what I've got. I got the sun in the morning and the moon at night. Sunshine.

my way, you go your way, crazy rhythm, from now on we're through. Here's where we have a showdown, I'm too high hat, you too low down, crazy rhythm, here's goodbye to you. They say that when a highbrow meets a lowbrow walking along Broadway, soon the highbrow, he has no brow, ain't it a shame, and you're to blame. What's the use of prohibition?

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1: He's just a square from Delaware.
0: Well, man, he's so hip that he don't care. Say, by the way, Ruble, do you know anything about electricity?
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1: This is Radio New Zealand. The time in New Zealand is just 1 minute past seven on the evening of Monday, the 27th of September, the day on which we celebrate New Zealand's Dominion Day. 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

He has not studied music. He does not know his notes, but you should hear young Goofy Gear. He plays piano and he plays by ear. He's just a slave to music, no time to sow his oats. Can't help but cheer when Goofy Gear plays that piano as he does.

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Now I feel sentimental, lovesick as I can be. 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Oh, baby, the things you do to me. I think you're perfect, you're made for love. 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You may not like it. 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You may not like it. Great idea. All me, all mine, the things that we could do. And we could be a great big help to each other. If I said, honey, I've got the ring, Parson's ready to do that thing. You may not like it. Oh gosh, oh gee, you're my necessity. 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Now can you imagine just you and me?

0: 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They say, oh, yes, I was, really I was. I loved the drama, art, and the ballet.
1: 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Learn to cut a rug.